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0: There's Boston, more than a feeling. I'm Keith Stevens. 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

0: There's Roxette, Must Have Been Love, from the Pretty Woman soundtrack. I'm Keith Stevens. Speaking of movies, big buzz yesterday with the drop of the brand new trailer for a movie called I Play Rocky, which is the story of the making of the first movie when Sly Stallone was an unknown, and it looks really, really good. Now, of course, when that happens, I see surveys all across the various platforms. What's the greatest Rocky movie? I think number one always seems to finish at the top, but there's always like a little camp that says 3 is number 2. Some people like Rocky 4, which is okay. And there's somebody like me, sentimental favorite number 2 for me, Rocky Balboa.
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0: Gordon Lightfoot and Sundown. I am Keith Stevens. Well, if you don't think that summer is flying by, now we're past the All-Star break. 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But yeah, we're going to get the first weekend of NFL preseason games and the NHL announcing their opening nights as well.
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9: If I were to ask you what makes for a good night's sleep, you'd probably say a dark, quiet room, not too many things on your mind. But every night when you go to get some Z's, how often do you really think about the temperature in your bedroom? Temperature may be one of the most underappreciated factors in sleep. That's according to the Senior Vice President of Research and Scientific Affairs at the National Sleep Foundation. We often hear about lights and screens and stress, but even modest changes in temperature and airflow can influence both how quickly you fall asleep and how deeply you stay asleep. Most experts will recommend a room temperature of 60 to 67 degrees Fahrenheit. You might also experiment with your sheets and what you actually wear to bed. Play around a bit and see what improves your sleep. You might be delightfully surprised. I'm Dr. Sanjay Gupta, helping you live a better life.
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0: 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I'm Keith Stevens. 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
13: 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We're not going to eat watching these women sucking on their lunch. 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

0: Hughes Corporation. I'm Keith Stevens. We'll love to talk about shark attacks in the summertime. So what are some odd things that have been found inside a shark's stomach? Bottles of wine. This is from an article on Outdoor Life. Remains of a polar bear. That's an odd one. A suit of armor. Money. Rear half of a horse. And even, this is even weirder. A treasure chest.
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17: I'm feeling lucky to have my college-age kids home with me for a few weeks this summer. And one of the things I know we're going to be talking about, AI. I've started to use it more often at the hospital to get fresh takes on patient problems that I'm trying to solve. And for my girls, well, I know that they are navigating college now with these new powerful tools. Something, frankly, that you and I couldn't have even imagined when we were in school. But while it may be tempting to outsource your studying and your work to these large language models, I beg you not to. And that's because AI chatbots tend to reproduce what researchers call weird viewpoints. That's an acronym. Western, educated, industrialized, rich, and democratic. 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And admittedly, it can be a really powerful tool. But you don't want it doing your thinking for you. I'm Dr. Sanjay Gupta, helping you live a better life.
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0: There's Mariah in Fantasy. I'm Keith Stevens. Growing number of Americans spending their nights snuggled up with their doggies. 42% of all dog owners allow their furry friends to sleep in their bed with them at night. Now, I know a lot of people do it, but it depends, I suppose, on the size of your dog, too. So psychologists say it's not a bad idea because dogs add companionship, especially if you're single or in a bad relationship.
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0: Don't be gray. Don't get lost in your rock and roll and drift away. I would be Keith Stevens. All right, you married people. It's not the 7-year itch you got to worry about. Apparently, it's the 3-year itch. Yep, that is when relationship stress levels peak. Year 3, 36 months in. Researchers looked at divorced couples and found they cited everything from kids to bathroom habits to in-law problems as reasons why their relationships deteriorated. They say those minor irritations tend to go from harmless to extremely annoying.
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The sports anthem that has now become Tom Petty and I Won't Back Down. How's it going? I'm Keith Stevens. Here we go. Earth, Wind, and Fire on the road. Summertime with Lionel Richie. This is September in July.

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0: There's Loggins and Messina and a song that will later be done by Poison. 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
16: A better life with Dr. Sanjay Gupta.
17: I'm feeling lucky to have my college-age kids home with me for a few weeks this summer. And one of the things I know we're going to be talking about, AI. I've started to use it more often at the hospital to get fresh takes on patient problems that I'm trying to solve. And for my girls, well, I know that they are navigating college now with these new powerful tools, something frankly that you and I couldn't have even imagined when we were in school. But while it may be tempting to outsource your studying and your work to these large language models, I beg you not to. And that's because AI chatbots tend to reproduce what researchers call weird viewpoints. That's an acronym. Western, educated, industrialized, rich, and democratic. Look, AI isn't going away. And admittedly, it can be a really powerful tool. But you don't want it doing your thinking for you. I'm Dr. Sanjay Gupta, helping you live a better life.
18: Maybe you're learning to fly. Maybe you're a refugee. Or maybe you're just free-falling.
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0: LTD, every time I turn around, I'm back in love. I'm Keith Stevens. Could be worse things in the world, right?
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0: It's Samantha Tsang and Emotion, which is literally the Bee Gees with a female singer, and I believe that was not even her real name. Samantha Tsang, come on. Whatever the Bee Gees did during that era pretty much went to number one. Hunky Stevens, well, when we talk to you tomorrow, we'll get you into another weekend. Going to be a good one for sports fans. MLB be back in action. You got the British Open. We talked about that. And then, of course, you have the World Cup final coming up on Sunday. Hard to believe the World Cup is going to be wrapping up. Should be a good game, though. Spain and Argentina. Will Messi do it again? We'll find out.
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0: Don Henley in the heart of the matter, and thanks for listening. I'm Chris Kellogg. Well, there are some ways that we do improve as we age. That's good news. Most of these improvements help our overall mental health. For example, you get better at handling stress as you get older. You also become more emotionally resilient. When stressful things happen, you're better equipped to bounce back from it. You stop caring about what everyone else thinks, and that's a big deal. And happiness peaks again as you continue to age. It's kind of the U-shaped curve of happiness in life. So now you know.
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0: Blue Oyster Cult and Don't Fear the Reaper, and we appreciate you having us on. I'm Chris Kellogg. The World Cup coming up on Sunday, the big championship game, and of course, the championship game halftime show. The confirmed headliners include Madonna, Shakira, BTS, and Justin Bieber. The production is curated by Chris Martin of Coldplay, and the halftime show will be benefiting the FIFA Global Citizen Education Fund.
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14: A better life with Dr. Sanjay Gupta.
15: I'm feeling lucky to have my college-age kids home with me for a few weeks this summer. And one of the things I know we're going to be talking about, AI. I've started to use it more often at the hospital to get fresh takes on patient problems that I'm trying to solve. And for my girls, well, I know that they are navigating college now with these new powerful tools. Something, frankly, that you and I couldn't have even imagined when we were in school. But while it may be tempting to outsource your studying and your work to these large language models, I beg you not to. And that's because AI chatbots tend to reproduce what researchers call weird viewpoints. That's an acronym. Western, educated, industrialized, rich, and democratic. Look, AI isn't going away, and admittedly, it can be a really powerful tool, but you don't want it doing your thinking for you. I'm Dr. Sanjay Gupta, helping you live a better life.
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0: Pat Benatar and Heartbreaker, and glad to have you here. I'm Chris Kellogg, Pat Benatar, Neil Giraldo. They'll be joining Bryan Adams on the road. The summer tour kicks off next week.
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0: Styx and Come Sail Away. They are out on tour right now with Chicago. It's the big Windy Cities tour. That's right. It's blowing into all sorts of cities.
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12: I don't need to hear anything from anybody. 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
14: A Better Life with Dr. Sanjay Gupta.
15: I don't know about you, but my social media feeds are flooded with lotions and potions and gadgets, all promising to unlock different components of longevity. But if you log off, take a step back from all the hype, you'll find that the actual keys to a longer, healthier life are hiding in plain sight. There are four of them. Number one, nutrition. The Mediterranean diet really is the gold standard. Number two, exercise. You should be getting 150 minutes of moderate intensity exercise or 75 minutes of vigorous intensity exercise every week, plus strength training and stretching. Number three, sleep. Sleep is when your body and your brain repair themselves. You should be getting 7 to 9 hours a night. And finally, number four often gets forgotten, socialization. It's not a bonus. It's a necessity for a healthy life, finding a sense of community, purpose, and belonging. I'm Dr. Sanjay Gupta, helping you live a better life.
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0: Donna Lewis and I Love You Always Forever. 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Yeah, guess who got the most numbers? The guy carrying the guitar.
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0: There's the police in Roxanne. Well, actor Hal Williams has died. You may remember him from Sanford and Son, where he played neighborhood cop Smitty. He was also Marla Gibbs' husband on 227, the TV series that spun off from the Jeffersons. Hal Williams was 91 years old, died of natural causes.
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0: hot chocolate and you sexy thing, and we appreciate you being here. I think one of the worst things in life is when you suffer in kind of perpetual pain of some sort. It turns out, according to a study from the University of Maryland Medical Center, about 60% to 80% of adults suffer from low back pain, making it the second most common reason people go to the doctor.
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0: Blue Swede and Hooked on a Feeling, and glad you're here. I'm Chris Kellogg. Well, your kids are going to not like this, but you can drastically reduce children's leisure screen time. If you can do that to just 3 hours per week, it can lead to significant improvements in their behavior in as little as 2 weeks. That's according to a new study. So 3 hours per week, that's about 25 minutes per day. Try to figure out a way to divvy that up between episodes of Bluey.
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0: Jimmy Buffett and Margaritaville. Glad to have you here. I'm Chris Kellogg. A lot more of your favorites coming right now.
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0: Friday I'm in love. There's The Cure, and I'm Chris Kellogg. Thanks for having us on. So what do couples argue about the most? Of course, there's the usual money thing. There's the usual children thing. But beyond that, leaving lights on in empty rooms is on the list. One in five adults argue about how the AC or heating should be set during whichever season. And whose turn it is to change the sheets is another big arguing point.
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6: A better life with Dr. Sanjay Gupta.
7: When we talk about how much exercise someone should get, current guidelines call for about 150 minutes of moderate intensity exercise or 75 minutes of vigorous intensity exercise every week. New study out of the UK makes a strong case for vigorous exercise if and when you can do it. Now, researchers determined that even little bursts of vigorous exercise can significantly reduce someone's risk of 8 different diseases: dementia, type 2 diabetes, fatty liver disease, chronic respiratory disease, chronic kidney disease, immune-mediated inflammatory diseases, major cardiovascular events, and atrial fibrillation. We're not talking about complicated training programs here. Just work with what you can into your everyday life. If you are breathless and unable to speak in complete sentences, then you've hit the mark. I'm Dr. Sanjay Gupta, helping you live a better life.
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0: James Taylor and your smiling face, and I'm Chris Kellogg. Thanks for listening from his Big JT album from 1977. Well, getting a grip on your anger could keep you out of the emergency room. There was a research team at the University Hospital that looked at ER admissions and discovered that people who got angry or even just irritable have a greater chance of getting injured than those who stay chill. The effect was especially pronounced for men.
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6: Hey, welcome back to the Bob and Tom Show. We're in the O'Reilly Auto Parts Studios. Jess Hooker at the news desk.
12: Hello.
6: There's Willie Griswold.
13: Hey, man.
6: Hey, man. There's Josh Arnold.
14: Hi.
6: There's Ace Cosby.
15: Hello.
6: Hello, hello, hello. I'm Chick, and it's time for sports, Tom, from the NHTSA sports desk.
7: Yes.
6: Are you ready?
7: I certainly am. What have you got?
6: Apparently, bald eagles have built a nest in Patrick Mahomes' backyard.
8: Is that right?
6: Somehow, and has caught the World Wide Web, www.
8: They've built an airy, if you will?
6: Yes, they have. And I believe we have video of Mahomes' backyard. There's a majestic eagle in the backyard. And just hanging out. Wow. There they are.
13: Who beat the Chiefs in the Super Bowl 2 years ago?
6: Eagles? Was it the Eagles?
15: Yeah. I'm too fat to fly.
13: That's kind of tough, isn't it?
6: Nick Foles.
13: Isn't that kind of bad?
6: I know how much Tom loves Eagles.
12: I like that.
7: Well, the thing is, a few years ago, in fact, it was during COVID. I used to live about 1,000 yards from here in kind of a wooded area, and we were pulling out of the driveway, and Kelly goes, look, there's a bald eagle. Well, you're thinking, right. And by God, there was one. And the funny thing about him is they look so much like the guy from the Muppets, the eagle in the Muppets.
12: Yeah.
6: Well,
8: they're not blue.
7: They have that really, that beak, that really serious look.
6: Well, yes.
7: But when you see them in person, it's almost comical.
6: Do you know that eagles, when they get old, their beaks become almost worthless, and they have to go up and tear their beaks off so a new beak can grow?
7: Wow.
6: Into their old age.
8: Absolutely not true.
12: That's not true at all.
6: Look that up.
7: In any event, there was an eagle's nest right near here. It was on the news. It was very cool.
6: The older they get, the feathers become a comb over.
8: They call it a beakoplasty.
6: That's right.
7: I see.
6: And speaking of the AFC and the NFL, the Buffalo Bills have released their

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3: To the Bob and Tom Show. We're in the O'Reilly Auto Parts Studios. Jess Hooker at the news desk. There's Willie Griswold.
15: Hey, man.
3: There's Josh Arnold.
16: Hi there.
3: There's Ace Cosby.
17: Hey.
3: I'm Chick McGee. Hello, Tom. How are you, sir?
16: Hello, Chick McGee. We're going to apparently check in with a special food thing coming up.
3: All right.
16: We have Miss Hooker has started a series of videos, which you will find on our YouTube channel.
15: Oh, whoa.
16: And this is, I'm being handed the first one. This is something on a stick. Okay. Well, that's a spoon. Okay, sorry.
6: Thank you, Jess.
16: What was this again? This is cottage cheese and
6: Biscoff cookies.
16: Biscoff
6: whipped
16: cookies
6: together in a type of cheesecake filling.
16: They've just gestated overnight.
18: This is like a healthy version of cottage cheese. Or cheesecake. It's not necessarily for me, but I thought let's try it. Everybody's turning cottage cheese into something different.
16: This is amazing.
18: Okay.
16: This tastes great.
18: All right.
6: Let me give this a go.
16: It is really nice.
3: Hmm.
16: It tastes like cheesecake.
19: Did you add sugar to it?
3: But
18: no.
3: You know what? It's not as sweet as I thought it should be.
18: I agree. Yeah. I thought that the cookie would be more incorporated. It would be sweeter. I mean, I'm sure if you're looking for a sweet fix and you're watching calories and protein.
6: Tastes good.
18: Yeah. Okay.
19: Yeah, the Biscoff's doing a lot of the heavy lifting here.
18: Yeah.
16: It's good.
18: Yeah.
19: Yeah, I don't mind it at all. If you wouldn't have told me it was cottage cheese, I wouldn't have thought it was.
6: I'll tell you this. Yeah. If I'm craving cheesecake and I have this, I'm going to go, I still need the cheesecake.
18: Yeah, I'm with you.
19: Oh, really?
18: I'm with you. Yeah. This is,
19: oh, man.
18: That's not going to scratch my itch.
6: But it is tasty.
18: Yeah.
16: Yeah, it's very good. And the video of this, is it posted?
18: It is. It's posted. Go to YouTube and search Bob and Tom, and you can watch it there on our channel.
16: It's great, I think.
19: I have an idea for the man with the sweet tooth out there. I did this during COVID, during lockdown. We're all in our houses going crazy. I wanted a peanut butter pie really bad.
18: Okay.
19: And I didn't know how to do it, but it's just peanut butter and cream cheese and confectioner sugar, powdered sugar.
18: Yeah.
19: And you use a hand mixer. You stir it all up. And I did that, but I didn't get a pie crust. So I put that all in a deli container, and then I put it in a piping bag. And I was going to get the pie crust, but they're out of pie crust. And then I just had the filling, and I would just eat the filling with a spoon, or I'd pipe it directly into my mouth.
18: It's pretty good.
19: Why aren't we doing that?
18: Yeah.
16: Well, I think that's an idea for a TV show.
18: Like a single
16: food
18: serving.
16: Food you eat halfway through a recipe.
18: Yeah.
16: be careful with beef.
19: But that's good enough. It's good enough as is. You don't need a pie crust, you guys. We're holding ourselves back. We can just eat pie filling with a spoon if we want to.
18: But don't you just love a good pie crust? I mean, I feel like that's 50%.

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0: That is Amy Mann taking care of the lead vocals for Till Tuesday's Voices Kerry. Jay Covey with some things you might want to know. Well, the British Open continues with defending champion Scottie Scheffler favored to win the four-day tournament. And if you've been waiting for Robert Pattinson to return as Batman, you're going to have to wait. Batman 2 has been delayed to February 18th, 2028. 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

0: 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Jay Coffey, and if you're like me, an Agatha Christie fan, well, some exciting news. A brand new Tommy and Tenpence is coming soon to BritBox. 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

0: Rock and Roll Hall of Famer Jackson Browne. Roll back the calendar to July 1982 from that movie Fast Times at Ridgemont High. Jackson did co-write Somebody's Baby, and that would go on to be his biggest hit on the Hot 100. Hey, this is Jay Coffey with some great news for us who love eggs. Apparently, eggs are a smart breakfast. Yes, a brand new study has linked eating eggs five or more times a week to a 27% lower risk of Alzheimer's.
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0: Go West scoring themselves a big hit when it was included in the movie Pretty Woman and King of Wishful Thinking. Hey, Jay Coffey, so The Challenge is going to have a brand new home for its 42nd season. Now, the series will air its new season on Paramount Plus next month, and the streaming service released a trailer for the series titled The Challenge Cutthroat. Now, the highly anticipated new season begins on August the 5th on Paramount Plus. 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

0: We wrap up the Daily Double Play with We Don't Need Another Hero Thunderdome by Tina Turner from the soundtrack album to the 1985 film Mad Max Beyond Thunderdome, which did star Mel Gibson and Tina. And we launched with What's Love Got to Do With It. That was released as a single from Private Dancer in May of 1984, and it eventually became Tina's biggest selling single. And in 2012, What's Love Got to Do With It was inducted into the Grammy Hall of Fame, marking Tina's third Grammy Hall of Fame award.
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0: Steve Perry, Jonathan Cain, they wrote a masterpiece for Journey's Escape album and Open Arms, coming out in early 1982. Hey, it is Jay Coffey. So a psychologist says that if you rehearse conversations in your head before they happen, well, you likely have these traits. You put a lot of thought into your interactions with others to avoid misunderstandings. Now, overall, you just might be a person who's really sensitive to the feelings and perceptions of others, as well as sensitive to feelings of rejection or invalidation by others. And you may rehearse conversations simply because you care about the person on the other side of the conversation. You care a great deal about your relationships and want conversations to go as smoothly as possible for everyone. And that's me.
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15: A Better Life with Dr. Sanjay Gupta.
16: Everyone poops. It's not just the name of a classic potty training book. It's a universal truth. Even though everyone does it, almost no one wants to talk about it. Dr. Tricia Pasricha wants to change that. She's the author of a new book. It's called You've Been Pooping All Wrong. And she says there are three critical P's of pooping. The first is propulsion. Both the voluntary push you exert and the involuntary contractions that happen naturally within your body. Top line, when you feel the need to go, don't hold it. The second P is pliability, which refers to stool softness. 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And the last P is for pelvic floor. 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

0: Coming out in early 1993 from his album called The Album, that is Hadaway, and a huge international hit for him. And what is love? That's the question. Jay Coffey, so Prime Video announced the premiere date for The Chosen in the Wild with Bear Grylls. Now, the series follows the cast of the groundbreaking historical drama The Chosen as they take on challenges across forests, deserts, and canyons. 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
7: As someone who's been married nearly 25 years, I'll tell you, there's a lot of great things about having a spouse. And according to a new study out of the University of Miami Health System, marriage might even be linked to a lower risk of cancer. Why? Well, the researchers said people who are married are less likely to engage in risky behavior. They're more likely to get a nudge to go to regular preventive medicine appointments and screenings. And they have a partner to share the load of family obligations, household chores, and finances. No one is saying you should get married in the pursuit of better health. But if you are single, how can you build a strong support system to maybe get some of these same benefits? Do your own research, find out what's important, and then hold members of your squad accountable and let them hold you accountable as well. That can provide a lot of support. I'm Dr. Sanjay Gupta, helping you live a better life.
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0: Bruce Springsteen and the title song from his most awesome album, Born in the USA. That's one of the best-selling albums of all time, selling more than 30 million copies. Jay Coffey, and did you know the word taxi is second on a list of words that have the same meaning in many different languages? Now, the number one word that means the same thing is amen. 65 degrees is the ideal temperature for getting a good night's sleep, according to a sleep specialist. And close to 96% of American homes have a bottle of ketchup in the kitchen.
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10: My wife and I had a great time at Riverside. The sold-out crowd, the morning show was off the rails as expected. The night of comedy was killer. And Tom did a great job of emceeing when he wasn't fixated on reefer. Is that true?
7: Were you asking a lot about reefer?
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0: 1991 action from the amazing Bonnie Raitt and something to talk about. And here's something to talk about. Jeopardy! Masters Tournament will return to ABC coming up on Tuesday, August 25th, featuring the year's elite Jeopardy! Champions as they're going to be facing off for the grand prize of $500,000.
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0: 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Business written by Randy Backman. Hey, this is Jay Coffey. So from Psychology of Sport and Exercise, which is a research journal, you know, listening to upbeat music increases your exercise endurance by up to 20%. That's right. 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Now, people don't notice they're working harder. This may be because music improves mood, helps fight fatigue, and because it distracts from increasing breathlessness and even muscle pain.
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0: The Talking Heads, they got together in New York City back in 1975, broke up in 1991, but they did score a big hit with Burning Down the House. Jay Coffey, so from the book, What Happy Companies Know, Why We Should Be Happy? 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So as the song goes, don't worry, be happy.
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0: The song was quite controversial when it came out in 1978, but not so much today. 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

0: Great Aerosmith action, written by the very fine songwriter Diane Warren, and I Don't Want to Miss a Thing, of course, coming from the movie Armageddon. Jay Comey, speaking of movies, new in theaters today, Odyssey. 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Now, the story revolves around the king of Ithaca as he embarks on a perilous journey to return home after the Trojan War. Odyssey, the film, is grand, emotional, visually staggering, and relentlessly immersive. The Odyssey delivers the kind of cinematic spectacle that reminds us why movies are meant to be experienced in the theaters. 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

0: 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Hey, it's Jay Coffey. 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
1: Mr. and Kyrie song there. It's John Summers. 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

0: Depeche Mode and the Policy of Truth. You got it. Okay, moms, I'm talking to you. You know those fights you have with your kids about going to bed early? Make sure you win, all right? Study confirms all those bedtime battles. Well, they're worth it. When kids go to bed early, they are healthier and mom is happier, according to research. The kids with early bedtimes, those asleep by like 8:30, had a better health-related quality of life, and their moms had improved mental health as well, so it's all good.
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0: Steve Miller Band, the Joker, the Toker, and all that stuff. 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Most of the country calls them tennis shoes. 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
10: Ladies and gentlemen, Bob and Tom.
11: We went to a restaurant for lunch and were followed in by a group of 10 women whose average age was somewhere around 40. My wife looked at me after talking about how Tom talks about teeth. And at the same time, we looked across at all these women. I swear to God, it was like a horror film. Could not have been 15 teeth between the 10 women. We made a hasty retreat. We're not going to eat watching these women sucking on their lunch. Then my heart sank. 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

0: Today's Lost Classic, Toby Beau and My Angel Baby from the spring summer of 1978. Huge hit. I mean, it was. And, well, that was kind of it for them. Following the success of that album, the band moved to Miami, and they were every song they recorded was scrapped, and the producer suggested they use studio musicians. Yeah, never a good sign. And they were never able to repeat that success, although the band still exists in some form or another. Toby Beau and My Angel Baby, today's Lost Classic. 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

0: Get down tonight. KC and the Sunshine Band have got a brand new song coming out called, it's out now, with a group called NYNE. 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

0: Chrissy Hynde and the Pretenders, I'll stand by you. As John Summers here. Now, there are etiquette rules you should follow in the summertime that you don't have to worry about the rest of the year. For instance, take off your sunglasses when you meet somebody, right? It's not necessary for a close friend. I mean, but if you're meeting, you know, somebody new, establish eye contact and deodorant. Well, that's compulsory. The way you care for yourself and your hygiene is a form of self-respect, but also respect for the people around you. Know what I'm saying?
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0: The fiercely talented DeBarge family there. It's called Rhythm of the Night. All right, so this is a Charles Schwab survey. For what it's worth, right? When asked, to me, having wealth matters, only 35% of the 1,000 Americans surveyed selected having a lot of money. The other 65 chose having good physical health, which is wise.
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4: I don't know about you, but my social media feeds are flooded with lotions and potions and gadgets, all promising to unlock different components of longevity. But if you log off, take a step back from all the hype, you'll find that the actual keys to a longer, healthier life are hiding in plain sight. There are four of them. Number one, nutrition. The Mediterranean diet really is the gold standard. Number two, exercise. You should be getting 150 minutes of moderate intensity exercise or 75 minutes of vigorous intensity exercise every week, plus strength training and stretching. Number three, sleep. Sleep is when your body and your brain repair themselves. You should be getting 7 to 9 hours a night. And finally, number four, often gets forgotten, socialization. It's not a bonus. It's a necessity for a healthy life, finding a sense of community, purpose, and belonging. I'm Dr. Sanjay Gupta, helping you live a better life.
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0: Patty Smythe and Scandal, it's The Worrier. John Summers here, and boy, big flooding in West Hollywood. Did you hear about this? It's not because of rain, because of a water main break. I mean, this must have been one large water main break, because the water was hitting the streets with such force, it was moving parked cars. You can believe that. It just it hasn't been this flooded there since, well, maybe ever. But they're dealing, they're coping. After it all, it is Hollywood.
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9: 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Yeah, especially absolutely. 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

0: Hold my hand, Hootie and the Blowfish, and it's John Summers. Now, maybe you want to watch the World Cup final on Sunday between Spain and Argentina, but your family is just not into it. Here's how to get them involved. Hold up a friendly family prediction contest. You don't have to even understand soccer at all to make these predictions. Have everybody write down their guesses, like which team will win, what will the final score be, who's going to score first, all that. Will a match go to penalty kicks, that sort of thing. Prediction contests keep the kids engaged, and the opening whistle until the final moment, they give everybody something to talk about.
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19: on the
0: salad.
19: Road? Chicken salad, tuna salad. I always check the date to see.
0: Sure.
19: It's refreshing. 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It's 6 weeks from now.
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0: buy
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0: it?
19: 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Does this mean it's at 4:03? And I said, does this mean April 3rd? 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I went ahead and bought it.
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22: 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They could have been going the British way. It could have been March 4th.
21: Yeah, who doesn't? 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

0: Oh, Sarah Smile. Yeah, greatness from Daryl Hall and John Oates. Didn't you know this? Maybe you do. Maybe you did it. Newlyweds, right? Apparently, they have food fights that extend beyond the first, you know, piece of wedding cake. They found out that in the first year of marriage, couples often squabble about where to eat, what to make, how to cook. And wives tend to be the ones who compromise, initially anyway, adopting their husband's usually less than stellar eating habits and gaining weight as a result. Oh, yeah.
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0: 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And if you leave, John Summers here. You ever heard of something called Williams Syndrome? It affects 1 in 10,000 people around the world, 30,000 in the U.S. alone. People who have Williams Syndrome tend to love and trust everybody. So they run up to strangers and they hug them. That could be fraught with peril.
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0: Dragging the line for the working men and women. It's Tommy James, solo. Dancing makes you feel better. Well, this is true. I've known this for a long time. This is from the Archives of Pediatrics and Adolescent Medicine. I know, people with big brains, right? Scientists have found that people showed improved levels of happiness after just one session of dancing. Even teens reported worrying less about their problems after taking a dance class. So, just keep on dancing, I guess.
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13: A better life with Dr. Sanjay Gupta.
14: When you need your body to perform, but some of your muscles are having trouble, other muscles can sometimes help compensate. This is a great thing short term, but long term it can lead to serious and even chronic aches and pains. So if you've got nagging stiffness or irritation somewhere, don't push through it. Try to figure out why it's happening and how you can correct it. Strength and conditioning specialist Dana Santa says, performing exercises at a deliberate tempo makes it easier to notice when the wrong muscles are taking over, and also gives the intended muscles a chance to engage before that compensation kicks in. Dana suggests that starting with primary movement patterns such as squatting, hinging, pushing, pulling, rotating, and core can help make compensation easiest to identify and to address. I'm Dr. Sanjay Gupta, helping you live a better life.
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13: You know, it's funny, when I think back to what the typical American dinner looked like when you and I were kids, there's usually some kind of meat featured at the center of the plate. Vegetables are there, but often thought of as a side dish. More and more, though, we are coming to realize that a plant-based diet, with little or no meat even, is going to be a healthier way to eat for just about everyone. New study out of the University of Hawaii Cancer Center found that eating a high-quality plant-rich diet that includes whole grains, vegetables, and fruits may prevent cognitive impairment even when people start that diet in their late 50s and 60s. Yeah, it's important to make sure you're getting enough protein, fats, complex carbohydrates. Just because you cut out or even cut back on meat, though, is not a license to eat whatever you want. Focus on eating whole, real foods. I'm Dr. Sanjay Gupta, helping you live a better life.
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0: Four Non-Blondes with Linda Perry and What's Up, What's Up. Well, it is hard to believe. I don't know about that. Well, I digress. Some people like to wash dishes by hand, even though they have a dishwasher. 20% of Americans who own dishwashers use them less than once a week. And that's despite proof that washing dishes by hand uses more water and energy than an automatic dishwasher. So if your, you know, after dinner routine involves a bottle of soap and dishpan hands, why don't you soak it in that stuff? Just kidding. Time to let your dishwasher do its job. The utility bills. Well, thank you.
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0: TikTok, I guess the vital theme here. It's a fly like an eagle. Time keeps on slipping into the future. Steve Miller Band. And I'm John Summers. Speaking of which, when school starts in the fall, don't be surprised if you have to buy your kids bigger clothes. I mean, this is no secret. This has been going on since there have been kids. The children are more likely to gain weight over the summer because they're less active. They're more likely to have an inconsistent sleep schedule, and they tend to eat more junk food. Hey, it happens.
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22: Chaka, chaka, chaka, chaka, con. 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I wanna rock you, Chaka, baby, cause you make me wanna scream. 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